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0: Eric Clapton on 92.3, The Fox. All right, so Lenny Kravitz is probably the only person who works out in leather pants. But he's got his reasons. In a new interview for Men's Health, he says this, quote, "I perform on stage in leather, denim, whatever. So those are the pants I wear to train. It also means I can fit in a workout anytime, anywhere." Lenny doesn't track his workouts either. He gauges his progress by his 28-inch waist. So jealous. If he says, "If my pants are a little tight, I know I'm getting out of shape." My friend Denzel Washington gave me this phrase, "The pants don't lie." No, they don't, Lenny Kravitz. Thank you for reminding us. Yeah, he's 62 years old, by the way. Lenny Kravitz has got to be the best looking 62-year-old out there. He looks amazing. Way to go. His longtime trainer says Lenny is in better shape now than he's ever been with his 10-pack abs and everything. He looks great. To get an idea of his diet, Lenny doesn't eat anything before 3 or 4 p.m. He says, "It's not because I'm trying to intermittent fast. It's just the way I am. I can't get up and like eat. I just can't do that." When he does break his fast, it's a very low carb diet that's mostly vegan and raw, but he will eat eggs. He says, "Typically I'll start with an egg white omelet with a lot of veggies, then a protein shake, and later I'll have a salad." Lenny also doesn't train to be big or bulky. He says, "I want a very narrow silhouette, more like Spider-Man meets Bruce Lee. You know what I mean? Bruce Lee looked good in clothes. A thin, cool guy who obviously had muscle, tone, and moved and flowed really gracefully." Well, Lenny Kravitz, you've got that. You definitely got that going on. You look amazing. 62 years old. Keep doing what you're doing, Lenny, man. He looks amazing. Way to go. 92.3, The Fox.
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2: Juan Corral for Noticias El Paso this Wednesday afternoon, bringing you the most recent news from El Paso, Ciudad Juarez, and Las Cruces. There is now 2 confirmed cases of the West Nile virus in El Paso. Officials recommend staying away from bodies of water and applying pesticides such as OFF in order to deter mosquitoes. Early this morning, a pursuit occurred near Horizon City. The Department of Public Safety began the pursuit that resulted in a crashed vehicle in a nearby ditch. The driver was apprehended, but no other details have been released. Today, Noticias 26 continues with its special programming, Ruta 26, where the news team presents a live newscast at 5 p.m. from a special location every Wednesday. The news team will be live from the former YMCA in Northeast El Paso. The address is 5509 Will Ruth Avenue. Be sure to swing by, as they always have special giveaways, and today you may have the chance to win tickets to see Moana. For more details on these stories, check us out on social media and follow us on Facebook at El Paso Ya. Be sure to catch us at 5 and 10, your must-watch local newscast in the borderland.
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That is it. That is it for me. Ya me voy. Ya de aquí me despido el paso hacia Juárez, Las Cruces. Pero mañana regreso. Have yourself a great one. 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Y hasta mañana si os quiere. 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
2: Juan Corral for Noticias El Paso this Wednesday afternoon, bringing you the most recent news from El Paso, Ciudad Juarez, and Las Cruces. There is now 2 confirmed cases of the West Nile virus in El Paso. Officials recommend staying away from bodies of water and applying pesticide touches off in order to deter mosquitoes. Early this morning, a pursuit occurred near Horizon City. The Department of Public Safety began the pursuit that resulted in a crashed vehicle in a nearby ditch. The driver was apprehended, but no other details have been released. Today, Noticias 26 continues with its special programming, Ruta 26, where the news team presents a live newscast at 5 p.m. from a special location every Wednesday. The news team will be live from the former YMCA in Northeast El Paso. The address is 5509 Will Ruth Avenue. Be sure to swing by, as they always have special giveaways, and today you may have the chance to win tickets to see Moana. For more details on these stories, check us out on social media and follow us on Facebook at El Paso Ya. Be sure to catch us at 5 and 10, your must-watch local newscast in the borderland.
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0: podcast. 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

0: Hey, what's up? It's Rock and Roll James, inviting every classic rock fan out there to tune in to me every morning. There's more rocking and less yapping. That's what I do. I play plenty of music and I do a little bit of talking. And it's right here every single morning from 6 a.m. to 10 a.m. on 92.3 The Fox.
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2: Juan Corral for Noticias El Paso this Wednesday afternoon, bringing you the most recent news from El Paso, Ciudad Juarez, and Las Cruces. There is now two confirmed cases of the West Nile virus in El Paso. Officials recommend staying away from bodies of water and applying pesticides such as OFF in order to deter mosquitoes. Early this morning, a pursuit occurred near Horizon City. The Department of Public Safety began the pursuit that resulted in a crashed vehicle in a nearby ditch. The driver was apprehended, but no other details have been released. Today, Noticias 26 continues with its special programming, Ruta 26, where the news team presents a live newscast at 5 p.m. from a special location every Wednesday. The news team will be live from the former YMCA in Northeast El Paso. The address is 5509 Will Ruth Avenue. 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

0: So, reminding you, I'm on every morning from 6 a.m. to 10 a.m. Monday through Friday. 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
2: Juan Corral for Noticias El Paso this Wednesday afternoon, bringing you the most recent news from El Paso, Ciudad Juarez, and Las Cruces. There is now 2 confirmed cases of the West Nile virus in El Paso. Officials recommend staying away from bodies of water and applying pesticides such as OFF in order to deter mosquitoes. Early this morning, a pursuit occurred near Horizon City. The Department of Public Safety began the pursuit that resulted in a crashed vehicle in a nearby ditch. The driver was apprehended, but no other details have been released. Today, Noticias 26 continues with its special programming, Ruta 26, where the news team presents a live newscast at 5 p.m. from a special location every Wednesday. The news team will be live from the former YMCA in Northeast El Paso. The address is 5509 Will Ruth Avenue. Be sure to swing by, as they always have special giveaways, and today you may have the chance to win tickets to see Moana. For more details on these stories, check us out on social media and follow us on Facebook at El Paso Ya. 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

0: 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James, welcome to your Thursday morning. Some Aerosmith. Before that, some Bob Seger, old-time rock and roll, the kind of song that makes you want to run around playing air guitar with a golf club in your underwears in the house. Well, if you get it, you know what I'm talking about. Risky Business, right? Doobie Brothers, Listen to the Music was a song that kicked off the 6 o'clock hour, and that's what we do here. We play the music, and you listen to it. And, well, I'm not going to lie, I listen to it, too, because I love it. 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

0: 92.3 The Fox, 73 degrees right now. A mix of clouds and sun today, highs 94. And tonight, some clouds this evening, giving way to mainly clear skies overnight, low 73. So not bad for the middle of July, you know, right? 94, El Paso. We always expect triple-digit temperatures here around this time of year. But we're doing good. 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

0: 92.3 The Fox of BOC Bluish Occult, I'm burning for you. Tom Petty right before that, American Girl, and we kicked off the hour with one of my favorite songs, man. Argent, Hold Your Head Up, man. Love that song. It's Thursday, July 16th. I'm Rock and Roll James. 64 years ago on this day, 1962, the Beach Boys signed to Capitol Records, and their first hit was in September of that year with Surfing Safari. 60 years ago, 1966, Jack Bruce, Ginger Baker, and Eric Clapton formed Cream. The three-piece group only lasted 2 years, leaving behind some classic recordings, including Sunshine of Your Love, Badge, Strange Brew, and White Room, man. Those are all big rock and roll hits, man. 14 years ago, 2012, John Lord, the former keyboard player with Deep Purple, died at the age of 71. He was one of the co-founders in 1968 and co-wrote many of the group's songs, including Smoke on the Water. 10 years ago, 2014, blues guitarist Johnny Winter from Port Arthur, Texas, died at the age of 70 in Zurich. Just days after playing at the Lovely Days Festival in Austria, Winter, who was instantly recognizable by his long white hair, worked with some of the greatest bluesmen, producing several albums for his childhood hero, Muddy Waters, as well, with whom he won a number of Grammy Awards. Everybody kind of recognized him right away because he was an albino guy, right? And his brother was too, Edgar Winter. So Johnny Winter passed away on this day 10 years ago, 2014. Got more rock and roll. That's what we do right here at 92.3 The Fox.
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0: 75 degrees is your average temperature here in El Paso this morning. I'm Rock and Roll James. That was the Black Crowes, She Talks to Angels. Going to be a mix of clouds and sun today. Highs 94 tonight. Some clouds this evening, giving way to mainly clear skies overnight. Highs or lows 73. Your high is 94 today. So go be nice weather. El Paso, El Chuco, we're ready. It's Thursday. The weekend's almost
1: here. Why settle
0: here
1: 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I'm Roxy, and I'm doubling down on your favorite music. 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

0: Kicked it off with the Eagles' Heartache Tonight, Pat Benatar, Heartbreaker, Kinks All Day and All of the Night, and Eric Clapton, Wonderful Tonight, right there from the Slow Hand album, one of the best rock and roll or blues albums as well, because Eric Clapton, he did a little bit of all of that. Hey, it's Rock and Roll James, and reminding you that this Rock Block is happening every morning, 8 to 8:30, and it's brought to you by Bravo Auto Group. 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
2: It's Cesar Martinez with your Sports Shorts, bringing the latest local and sports news. 2026 international football action. Yesterday in the 2026 FIFA World Cup semifinals, Argentina secured their spot in the final after eliminating England with a thriller 2-1 victory. On Saturday, England and France will face each other for the third place position, while on Sunday, Argentina and Spain will battle it out in the 2026 FIFA World Cup final. So stay tuned to what goes on in the FIFA World Cup. Now, yesterday in the 2026 ESPY Awards, to name a few, the New York Knicks win the Best Team Award, while Knicks' Jalen Brunson wins the Best Man Athlete Award, and the Las Vegas Aces' AJ Wilson wins the Best Woman Athlete Award. So congrats to all the athletes. 2026 Golf Action today initiates the 154th Open Championship at the Royal Birkdale Golf Club in England. So stay tuned to what goes on in the 2026 Open Championship. And don't forget, you can get great Honda deals at 923thefox.com.
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0: 92.3 The Fox, Rock and Roll James. Have you heard Santana? And the Doobie Brothers are coming to town. It's going to be at the Don Haskins Center August 16th. And we've got tickets. Yep, we're giving them away right here on 92.3 The Fox. So stay tuned.
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Have you been seriously injured in a car wreck or work injury? 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

0: 92.3 The Fox, Peter Gabriel, Sledgehammer. This Thursday, July 16th, if it's your birthday today, happy birthday. You're celebrating it with Coach Jimmy Johnson, one of the greatest Dallas Cowboys coaches ever. 83 years old today, man. Hall of Famer. Happy birthday, Jimmy Johnson. Stuart Copeland from The Police, the drummer, 74. I think he's touring, but he's not touring with The Police. He's just touring with a couple of other guys, and they're playing a lot of Police tunes. Phoebe Cates, remember her from the poolside scene there in the movie Fast Times at Ridgemont High? You'll never forget that, right? She's 63 years old today. Barry Sanders, one of the greatest running backs that retired very young, is 58 years old today. He was with the Detroit Lions. Remember them? Corey Feldman is 55. Gremlins, Goonies, Stand By Me, The Lost Boys, is one of the Frog Brothers. Also sings in a band. He's 55, man. Enjoying life. Bobby Lashley, that big mixed martial arts guy that went into wrestling as well, is 50 years old today. So nifty, nifty. Bobby Lashley is 50. So happy birthday to them and happy birthday to you.
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0: 92.3 The Fox, Rock and Roll James. That's going to do it for me. You all have a great one. Up next, it's Mike G, and then he's off to Bravo Cadillac for the Bravo Takeover from 11 to 1, and then it's Foxy Roxy at 3 o'clock. You all have a great day, and we'll talk to you tomorrow to kick off your weekend.
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0: there to tune in to me every morning. There's more rocking and less yapping. That's what I do. I play plenty of music and I do a little bit of talking. 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

0: All Classics 92.3, The Fox. Sometimes you just got to hold on loosely, but don't let go. Doing that one for Laura in the Bel Area. She loves that one right there. I'm Mike Guerrero. Let's take a look at our forecast. 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No matter what the weatherman says, it'll be sunny for your Thursday with a high of 92, a low of 74. Mostly cloudy for Friday with a chance of rain possible and a high of only 92. And partly cloudy on Saturday with another chance of rain. Check this high out, 89 degrees. I could live with that. Currently 87 degrees. And this update brought to you by Sobelas, where Sobelas has the perfect forecast for the comfort of your home. But it's a beautiful day to come on out to Bravo Cadillac, 6555 Montana. It's the Bravo Takeover. We're going to be here until 1 o'clock. We got a couple of Fox goodies to give out to you. I think we also have some Bravo swag to give out to you as well. You can spin the wheel. Let me spin it for you. Can you hear it? Can you hear it? That's it. And then what? We have tacos from Tacos Chinampa to give out to you, too. If you spin that wheel and land on something real nice, we can hook you up with there. But the people here from Bravo can really, really hook you up because we're in the car buying center. But we are here where the beautiful pre-owned certified vehicles are at, where you can get the 3,000-mile warranty or 3-month warranty on that. They're amazing looking vehicles, and you know they're really trimming them down. They're awesome. Sometimes when you see them, you think they're part of the new car inventory. But great cars, whether you're looking for a SUV, whether you're looking for a truck or something sporty, you'll see something sporty once in a while. And then also something more economical on gas for the family. A lot of kids are going back to school. They might need a car. Parents, grandparents, you might want to get them some transportation. Some of them are going off to college, too. So those people can really, really take advantage of those pre-owned certified vehicles. They are amazing. They look great. And I like when they give me Mike's picks and I can get to drive it around the parking lot and everything. So, yeah, they're amazing cars. You got to come out. Worth a trip to come out and check those out, okay? Now, we are in the Car Buying Center, the Bravo Buying Center, the BBC, where my good friend Ben with the Benjamins is back there. And you know what? We've had people here selling their vehicles while we've been here. So you don't want to miss out on that. They're going to give you a top dollar on that. They're able to do that because they have like this network where, you know, it's between here and some of their sister dealerships in Victoria and Baytown and all that kind of stuff in the Houston area. They do all these things where they can offer more for your car. And it's not a trade-in. They're not asking you, hey, bring in, hey, how about if I show you this car? How about if I show you that car to trade it in? No, they're just interested in buying your vehicle. So whatever situation you might be in, it happens. Sometimes there's a death in the family and there's a car and that person owned that car. Well, yeah, you might want to need to sell it. You military here in town, sometimes you need to leave and sometimes you don't have the time to go ahead and sell that car or make the arrangements for that car. So come on out and sell your vehicle here. All right. Oh, we have some lovely young ladies selling, what, dirty sodas, is it, Luna?
1: Yeah,
0: where are they
1: from?
0: From Franklin High School.
1: Sprinters here with their, let's see, what is it, dirty sodas? What'd you get, Mike? You
0: got, I got like, a Dr. Pepper something, and I got Cesar a lemonade one. And you're the Sun City Sprinters.
1: Yep, from Franklin High School.
0: They look like they're very fast. Right now they pass, and I just saw a blur. So, yes.
1: Yeah, they were fast with these sodas, too. They're bringing the vibes here to Bravo
0: Cadillac. Doing a fundraiser and everything. And they're only $3, huh? Yeah, so if you come to Bravo, these beautiful young ladies can help take care of that thirst that you have out there. It's still a little hot out there. So come out there and support the Franklin High Sun City Sprinters.
1: Yeah, come support your local
0: girls, you guys are
1: track
0: doing an amazing
1: teams, your local
0: job,
1: runners.
0: And they're very beautiful young ladies.
1: Yeah, I know. You girls are going to do great. Yeah, thank you so much for the sodas.
0: Thank you
1: really
0: so much.
1: Yummy.
0: Good luck.
1: Good luck. Bye-bye.
0: So come out and check them out here as well. But you definitely need to check out the cars and bring out your car if you want to sell it. Come on out here. Ben with the Benjamin would love to talk to you about the car. And you can start the process online at BravoElPaso.com. You can type in, there's a link where you can type in the VIN number. You can type in the model, the mileage, maybe even send a picture on it. And then they'll give you a fair appraisal on that car. Now, if you're looking to go Cadillac, I highly recommend that you check out some of these under 40K or at 40K. Very affordable monthly payments. Now, maybe it's more worth your while or to your benefit if you lease. If you only want said car for maybe about 3 to 4 years or maybe even less than that, leasing might be in your favor, okay? So come out and talk about whether purchasing or leasing on those cars. And then also, if you're going EV, a lot of people doing that, they got a great lineup of EV vehicles. So come out
1: with these gas prices, Mike.
0: Yeah, and they're probably going to go up more. So come and save on that as well. They got some great-looking, beautiful vehicles with a great, knowledgeable sales staff that can help you out all the way. So whether you want to buy a car, whether you want to sell a car, or maybe your car needs some service, the service department does a great job. Plus, you can get your inspection sticker. I got my inspection sticker the other day, so
1: see, Mike,
0: I got it here.
1: Yeah, you always love to bring your
0: after
1: car to
0: three or four months.
1: I know you got your tints on here too.
0: Yeah, three or four. But they will take very good care of you here at Bravo. Come out and join us. We're going to be out here till 1 o'clock. We'd love to see you. 6555 Montana Bravo with the Fox 92.3.
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0: All Classics 92.3, The Fox. It's that little old band out of Texas and LaGrange. Mike Guerrero, and we have the Bravo Takeover going on right now. We're at 6555 Montana. We're going to be out here till about 1 o'clock. You know what? 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If people are going to college and they need a car, come and look here. 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Plus, they got some great Cadillacs. Nothing says luxury, nothing says elegance like a Cadillac, like that CT4, a CT5, or an Escalade. You got to check those great-looking vehicles out, and you'd be amazed at how much you can save on those. Affordable, also great monthly payments. Plus, take a look at the leasing programs as well. So come on out here, say hello, and if you are looking to sell your vehicle, come out here and ask for Ben with the Benjamins, okay? He'll take very good care of you. He's got money burning a hole in his pocket, and he's got to give it to you. So bring that car, whatever the situation is. Maybe on that car that you want to sell, maybe your name isn't on the title. Well, they can set you in the right direction on that. Maybe you own a little too much on that vehicle. They can also help you out that way. We'd love to see you. Luna, we still got some Taco Chinampa to give out.
1: Yeah, come on. You hungry, Mike? Because I'm getting hungry.
0: Tacos Chinampa. Taco Plates Al Pastor. Two of those. Well, could hook you up with that. Plus, do we still have some Bravo gear here?
1: Yeah, of course. Yeah. No, we got some great giveaways gear this time around. So actually got the giveaway wheel. So if you come by, you can stop by for your chance to win either what we like to call here like the Fox Special. That's when Bravo helps give us like some great giveaways for y'all. Like right now, we got
0: some great cooling towels, some great bags.
1: For you to take home with you, and if not, like we always got our great giveaways from the Fox. Today we've got some great Tacos Chinampa certificates. Andale. It's 2 Tacos Al Pastor plates.
0: Yes,
1: it's a $15 certificate. Have you ever tried them, Mike?
0: They're amazing. Of course, they come and feed us at the Mike G birthday bash. Oh, we'll have some plans coming up about the Mike G birthday bash coming up real soon. And
1: fun.
0: We come and talk to Mr. Brooks if you're looking to buy a vehicle. Mr. Brooks, I just went out the building. He's been here for a long, long time.
1: Yeah, super nice.
0: So he knows what he's doing.
1: Honestly,
0: so
1: everybody here always know what they're doing. And that's what I love about Cadillac. You always get a very friendly staff. And every time we come here, I feel like we always get a great variety. Like every time we do our Mike's pick, we always get something exciting.
0: They really do a great job here at Bravo. And if you come out here, you will leave saying Bravo at 6555 Montana.
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1: Here's your host and waiter, Mike Guerrero.

0: Bon Jovi, All Classics, 92. Joni, one of my favorites from Bon Jovi, Dead or Alive. Will they take your car dead or alive here at Bravo? No, I think they want it alive.
1: Honestly, yeah, probably alive. But, I mean, still give them a chance. You never know.
0: They'd rather see it alive. But anyways, yes, that we are here in the car buying department. It's the Bravo Takeover going on at 6555 Montana. Come out. And if you'd like to sell your vehicle, if you need to sell your vehicle, they've seen every scenarios. They've seen it, you know, where you might need some money. You know what? Someone in the family may have passed away, and that car is just laying around in the garage, just collecting some dust and everything like that. Nobody uses it. Come and sell it over here. Come and see. Come and get it appraised. Come and see how much you can get for that car, okay? Whether it be a car or a truck or whatever. You'd be surprised at some of the cars that come in here.
1: Honestly, like, you always think of Cadillac, and you always think, oh, okay, well, luxury brand. Maybe there's not something for me. But it's because they've got a great variety over here, Mike. Like, honestly, if you give them a chance, you'll see some very economical cars of all brands, of all trims. You'll see some things like so crazy, like a Supra. Remember the Supra that we did last week for Mike's pick?
0: Oh yeah, that was here.
1: Yeah, that was really cool. Mm-hmm. But then we've also done things like a Kia, you know, just something super economical. There's something for everybody here.
0: I'm surprised, because at one time they brought in a Bentley, they brought in Porsches, they have brought in Corvettes out here.
1: Oh,
0: so yeah, if you're looking to sell your vehicle, bring it, come check it out. Even, you know, if it has a little wear and tear, let them look at it, let them give you a fair appraisal, and you can get the process started online at bravoelpaso.com. There's the link that says sell my vehicle. You click on there. You enter the VIN number. You enter the mileage. You enter the make and model of the car. You can also attach either a short video or a picture of that car. And then let them look at it. Let them check it out. You know, it might be a little different in person. You might be surprised. You might even get offered more money than what you think. So come out and bring that vehicle. And what they do is they have like this network going with their other dealerships here in Texas, and they get to pick and choose what cars they can sell in this market. You might see a car that you haven't seen in a while. You mm-hmm. might see a truck. They got a great selection. They got some of their trucks are better than some of the truck dealerships here in town.
1: Right? Honestly, yeah. Like, they've got a great variety, different years. I remember we did a Ram truck for Mike's pick mm-hmm. a long time ago, and it even had a built-in toolbox. That was really nice.
0: We've also done Jeeps.
1: Oh, yeah, the Jeeps have been cool. Yeah.
0: Yes.
1: Honestly, yeah, no, we've gotten a great variety here. And hey, look, with the Plaza Classic Film Festival coming up, I mean, what better way to go and see a movie with a special someone and a nice little car, you know? Like,
0: there you go.
1: You know, in the truck, come on, you put the little, like, blankets out in the bag, you get some popcorn, you know, just watch one of those movies that they put outside over in the little plaza. I'm telling you,
0: you'd be surprised how these cars look. Not only the variety, but how well kept these cars are. And some of them, only one owner has owned it.
1: Uh-huh.
0: Low mileage on these vehicles. The condition, no dents, no scratches.
1: Honestly,
0: they just look amazing.
1: Like, it's kind of crazy to think that some of these are used. Like, every time we go in them to film for Mike's picks, they're always smelling nice. They're always clean. Like, you could tell that they really le meten su manita, you know, the little elbow grease.
0: There you go. So come out and check those cars out. Whether you're looking for something sporty, something more gas economical, with the price of gas going up, also trucks, cars, Jeeps, SUVs, you'd be amazed at what you can get here at Bravo. Also, if you're looking for the Cadillac, nothing says luxury, nothing says wow like Cadillac.
1: Honestly,
0: so come out and check out those great Cadillacs.
1: New
0: beautiful
1: features have been so nice and so techy. Like, I think I was telling you 2 weeks ago that I remember I was really surprised by one of the Cadillacs where I just I pressed a button and it opened the door for me. Like, I was like, you know what?
0: Like, it opened the door for you.
1: It's like princess treatment.
0: It didn't fall apart, huh?
1: It didn't fall apart. No. No. I mean, I'm telling you, like, these cars, they've got some great features. Some of these things that you don't even realize are out there in a car right now that are available to you in this day and age that you think, what?
0: Beautiful looking Cadillacs, the CT4, the CT5, the Escalade.
1: Nice.
0: Come out and check out those great rides. It's worth a trip to come and look at them. If you're into more in leasing than purchasing, maybe that'll work to your advantage. So come and find out what you can get, either leasing, whether purchasing, whether, you know, whatever you'd like to see. They got some great looking vehicles and a great sales staff. 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They got a great service department. Kudos to the service department. They're awesome people
1: loves
0: over
1: the
0: there.
1: Service department. He's always getting stuff service here.
0: I like the service department. You don't have to make an appointment, and the wait isn't too long. Whether it be something small like an oil change or maybe a brake job or maybe something a little bit more, they also will help you out with financing on that service too. Say it's something with a transmission that has to be done. Well, they can help you out with payments as well.
1: Like I said, I feel like Bravo, like you always think of it and it's like, oh, it might be a bit out of my price range because it's luxury. But honestly, like they always like work with you here. Like they're always
0: they will
1: trying
0: work
1: to think of the customer first.
0: So come out to Bravo, 6555 Montana. We'd love to see you here with the Fox and the Bravo Takeover.
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0: All Classics 92.3 The Fox with some CCR. Have you ever seen the rain? Mike G out here. It's the Bravo Takeover going on out here at 6555 Montana. We're in the BBC, the Bravo Buying Center. I'm being joined by my good friend Ben with the Benjamins because he's got a big wad of Benjamins in his pocket, burning a hole. He's trying to get rid of them. And a lot of people come on out and, want to sell their vehicle, you
1: Yes,
0: know?
1: We're ready, Mike. Like you said, the Benjamins are burning my pocket. So if you're in the market to sell your vehicle, just to sell your vehicle, we can definitely help you with that, Mike.
0: All right. Now, people might put their car or put it through on one of those online entities like, I don't know, Carvana, the Cali Blue Book, and then, you know, I'm going to get this much for my vehicle. They come here, it might be a little different. They might get less, might get more. There's some there's some reasons why that takes place, right?
1: We're powered, like you were mentioning a couple of brands, we're powered by Driveo. So if you're in the website Driveo, or if you're familiar with Driveo, we're powered by them. So it's the Bravo Buying Center powered by Driveo. That's basically, it works the same as if it was Carvana, CarMax. You try to put a clear description of your vehicle, and then from there, we'll try to be as aggressive as possible. We already have the AI rolling, trying to be as exact as possible with the highest offer that we can. And as long as everything's described like you mentioned, we can move forward with the offer since the get-go. If you send the offer through Driveo. If it's Kelly Blue Book, it's a book that you should, it's nationwide, so customers use it to know or get an idea on what's the value of their vehicle. Obviously, if you also skip steps on the Kelly Blue Book, if there's
0: like a crack on the windshield, like a little dent, a scratch here or there.
1: Obviously, we will take in consideration that, and it's something that maybe Kelly Blue Book is not deducting from your quote because you weren't transparent or you forgot to mention it since the get-go.
0: Okay, it happens.
1: Yes.
0: It happens. But are you surprised with some of the vehicles that come in here that people try to sell to you? Are you surprised by how well it's kept? Are you surprised with, oh, man, we're getting this car, we're getting this model, nice.
1: That's the part of my job that I enjoy when it's a 2012, 2010, 2015 with low, low mileage, really well taken care of because you can see the a good condition vehicle when and it gives you the idea when it was barely released. So I mean, I do like that part of my job. And yeah, there's a lot of customers. We buy all type of brands. If you're in the market to maybe trade in, but you want to see first how much you can get as if you were just to sell the vehicle, give us a shot, give it a try. Like I mentioned previously, we're powered by Driveo. So if you're on the website, if you go to Driveo El Paso, they will immediately send you all the information that you need to submit, and then we'll receive it so we can send you a good offer, the best aggressive offer that we can. And like I mentioned, as long as everything's good with the vehicle, everything's like you described, we just move forward with your offer.
0: And if everything goes well with, you know, with the title, with that person's name is on the title, they don't owe much or don't owe anything at all on that vehicle, you can get the check out the same day.
1: Yes, sir. So as long as we have the title in hand and it's while my accounting department's rolling, which is before maybe 4:30, we'll hand you the check the same day. If it's a pending title, when you have a loan open, we'll just have to wait a little bit more because we have to wait for the title to be released to our department in order for us to be able to print the positive equity. We do it as a safety measure, and that's the only way it changes on those scenarios. But if there's title in hand and you're the only one on the title and you can sign for it, we'll hand you the check.
0: Sometimes you gotta you're at the mercy of the bank too. You gotta wait for the bank to clear everything. So yeah, it's not in your ball. The ball is not in your court. It's in the bank. So that's why sometimes you gotta wait a little.
1: Exactly. And we also try to we also provide tracking numbers when we have to send checks to the bank, so customers can see exactly where their check is at before they get the payoff loan cleared with their bank. That way we can back up ourselves that we already worked with that loan, that we paid it online, or we're sending a FedEx overnight to them.
0: Do you have any recommendations for people wanting to sell their vehicle? Anything they should take care of before they come over here to Bravo to get it appraised?
1: Usually, when they already know that they're gonna make the decision of selling it, the only thing that maybe will make us wait a little bit more will be like the 10-day payoff. Sometimes it's hard to get a hold of the banks. Maybe it's a Saturday. Maybe it's after 5, and then banks won't answer, and then we can't get a hold of the exact amount that we have to pay for the full loan to be covered. So the 10-day payoff, if it's title, obviously the original title or the duplicate, because once you get a duplicate, I mean, the original title serves no purpose. And then ID, title, 10-day payoff if that's the case. If not, post just the title, and then we'll cut your check.
0: Do some people get surprised with the amount that you offer them sometimes?
1: Yes.
0: Like, wow, you know, I didn't know.
1: There's cases stuff. Where people stop by just to verify that we're actually legit. Like, no, pues, I mean, I haven't bought another car, but I just wanted to make sure if you guys were going to give me that offer. So, yeah, we do get a couple of those, Mike.
0: And you get some good variety of cars. You get some sporty vehicles. I've seen some cars like, wow, they wanted to sell this year. So, yeah, you'd be surprised with some of the cars that you get.
1: Oh, yeah, we've bought really high-end vehicles, Audis R8s, I mean, Porsches, trucks. I mean, you've seen it. And there's really well taken care of trucks, 2025s, maybe military staff that are about to get deployed and they don't want to leave the car behind, so we try to work something with them. We get a electric car. You've seen the Teslas that we bought, so in case you're in the market also for a Tesla, we have a couple options here.
0: Absolutely. You got a great variety, and then so also those cars become very good pre-owned certified vehicles. Those cars that you buy, and you can also get those marked down. You'd be surprised with what's available in these pre-owned certified vehicles. Very good looking vehicles.
1: Yes, we can definitely work with those Cadillacs, the certified pre-owned. The warranties are good. I mean, it's like basically you're paying for a new car, but with the price of a used car. So someone else took the hit. We're certifying the vehicle, and you're getting extended warranties on that one.
0: So just come on out to Bravo and see what you can do with selling your car, and see what you can do with buying your car. You'd be surprised at what's available out here at Bravo. Ben with the Benjamins, thank you very much for
1: all the great information.
0: Thank you so much, and we'll talk to you next Thursday for the Bravo Takeover, man. Thank you for being here with us.
1: Sounds good, Mike. Thank you.
0: And you'll leave saying Bravo here at 6555 Montana. I bet say Bravo.
1: Bravo.
0: Bravo. Come on out and join us right here.
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yeah, very good. 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Mike Guerrero here with you with some Sticks and Blue Collar Man. 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

0: On Classics 92.3, The Fox, David Bowie, Let's Dance. Mike G here with you on your Thursday afternoon. And don't forget, I've been mentioning that got a big show coming up with Santana and the Doobie Brothers, a great twin bill. It's going to be an awesome concert coming to the Don Haskins Center on August 16th. Now, tickets, there are very few left. You can try your luck and try to buy them through Ticketmaster or the UTEP ticket office. But we will have some tickets for you to win tomorrow. They told me, give them away tomorrow, Mike. Okay, so we'll have some tickets to give away to you tomorrow to see the legendary Santana and Doobie Brothers live at the Don Haskins Center on August 16th. So just keep it tuned right here to the Fox 92.3.
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0: Looking for some Tush with ZZ Top. All Classics 92.3 The Fox on your Thursday afternoon. Well, thank the people who made it out to Bravo this afternoon for the Bravo Takeover. People stopped on by, got to sell some cool prizes and looked around and saw some great cars. All right, thank you so much. We'll be going out and about more often. I like to see you and everything like that. All right, I almost on my way out. Foxy Roxy taking over. And don't forget, 4 o'clock, it's the happy hour. Well, you'll hear some good twofers. I mean, it's two in a row from some of your favorite bands and artists, okay? And then tomorrow, wake up with my good friend, Rock and Roll James. Yes, from 6A to 10A. He'll rock you. More music, less talk in the morning. Plus, he's a cool cat. All right, so make sure you listen to The Fox 92.3.
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Buenas tardes. Aquí con ustedes los acompaña Roxy. I'll be here with you all the way to 7 o'clock. ¿Cómo la ven? Coming up, Doobie Brothers right now, Eddie Money. 92.3 The Fox.

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0: 92.3 The Fox. All right, El Paso, let's take a quick look at your weather for tonight. You're a Thursday night and tomorrow, Friday. It looks like tonight it's going to be lows around 74 for tomorrow, Friday. Highs around 94 with a 20% chance of rain throughout your day. And then Friday night, a 50 to 20% chance of rain. High, lows around 73 for Friday night. So, yeah, it looks like we're going to get some rain. Actually, Friday, Saturday night, and Sunday night. Lots of rain out there. That is your weather update on 92.3 The Fox.
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0: 92.3 The Fox. All right, I got your feel-good story of the hour, El Paso. A security dog at Disneyland named Benny has officially retired after 6 years helping to keep the park safe. And they threw him a special retirement party where he ate his first ever hot dog and did one final demonstration of his security skills. Aw, Benny plans to spend his retirement chilling at home and enjoying hikes. Yes! How cute is that? A security dog at Disneyland, they threw him a retirement party. That's super cute. That's your feel-good story of the hour, 92.3 The Fox.
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92.3 The Fox. The Fox Happy Hour has begun, y'all. This is how we do it. Every Thursday at 4 o'clock, we're going to play you back-to-back songs of your favorite artist for one whole hour. I love it. 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

0: Rob Stewart on 92.3, The Fox's Happy Hour. All right, I got your feel-good story of the hour. A woman posted a video of an older airport worker asking if anyone could help him retire because he was badly limping. The man was identified as James Blair, and he was a 64-year-old veteran that was dealing with some serious knee problems. He said he had to keep working as long as he could because he was taking care of his mother in hospice. Aww. Well, you already know, a GoFundMe campaign happened and it was set up to help him, and it has raised almost $184,000. Yes. That is beautiful, man. That's so awesome. You know, when people like that get helped and everybody finds out and everybody pitches in, that's beautiful. That's awesome. So now he can retire. This veteran can retire and take care of his mother in hospice. Oh. Well, good for him. I love these stories. Feel good story. On 92.3, The Fox.
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0: Loverboy on 92.3 The Fox. These stories, man. What are people thinking? Two school principals in Florida were arrested for DUI. Hours apart, though, in the same vehicle. So they were arrested in the same vehicle, but not together, hours apart. The second one was going to bail out the first principal. So two principals just hanging out in Florida, getting DUIs, getting arrested. Glad school hasn't started, but yeah, I don't know if they're going back to that school. That's some crazy stuff. 92.3 The Fox.
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0: Ozzy Osbourne on 92.3 The Fox. If you love the Rocky movies, well, get ready. The trailer for I Play Rocky dropped yesterday. It tells the true story of the making of Rocky and how Sylvester Stallone had to fight to play the main character in his own movie. It plays like a Rocky movie, but instead of Apollo Creed, the bad guys are the studio heads who don't want Stallone in the lead role. Instead, they basically offer him lots of money to part with his script, but he refuses and fights them until they give in. Stallone also has his own real life Adrian in the form of his first wife, Sasha, who stands by him and believes in him when no one else will. She's played by Anna Sophia Robb. A guy named Anthony Ippolito plays Stallone, and he's got the voice down. I was listening to the trailer. I mean, it sounds just like Sylvester Stallone, like Rocky. He has it down. Go and check it out. Check out the trailer. It's I Play Rocky, and that one, there's no word when it's going to be coming out, but that's in the works. 92.3 The Fox.
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3: It's Cesar Martinez with your Sports Shorts, bringing the latest local and sports news. 2026 international football action. Yesterday in the 2026 FIFA World Cup semifinals, Argentina secured their spot in the final after eliminating England with a thriller 2-1 victory. On Saturday, England and France will face each other for the third place position, while on Sunday, Argentina and Spain will battle it out in the 2026 FIFA World Cup final. So stay tuned to what goes on in the FIFA World Cup. Now, yesterday in the 2026 ESPY Awards, to name a few, the New York Knicks win the Best Team Award, while Knicks Jalen Brunson wins the Best Man Athlete Award, and the Las Vegas Aces Aja Wilson wins the Best Woman Athlete Award. So congrats to all the athletes. 2026 golf action today initiates the 154th Open Championship at the Royal Birkdale Golf Club in England. So stay tuned to what goes on in the 2026 Open Championship. And don't forget, you can get great Honda deals at 923thefox.com.
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0: 92.3 The Fox. I've got your story of the hour that you can't even... What are they thinking? These thieves, these robbers. I mean, these stories, you can't even make them up. A man in Maryland went into a pet store on Monday and stole a three-month-old rescue kitten named Magnolia from the cat adoption area using a key when no one was looking. Then the guy took the kitten to a bank next door and used the poor cat Magnolia as an accessory in an attempt to rob the place. Apparently, he went in with the cat in his arms, walked right up to the bank employee and said, "Can you hold this cat?" And then he wrote a note and handed it to the teller that said, "Essentially, give me all your cash." Someone alerted the police and the response was quick. In fact, the pet store employees were just realizing that the Magnolia was gone. And one person said, "Wow, that's a heck of a response for a stolen cat. All these cops get there." He's like, "All this for a cat?" And not realizing that there was a bank robbery going on with this cat. That's funny. The police arrested the man, and Magnolia was returned to the pet store safe and sound. She's still there looking for a law-abiding citizen to adopt her. Thank you very much. I'm sure she's done with her, you know, bank robbery days. So that's so funny, but crazy, right? 92.3 The Fox.
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